0: the XL. Something's crawled under his skin and it's time to get it out. Gross, dude. It's Lou's rant of the day.
1: Lots of people are freaking out about the rapid increase in the power and the use of artificial intelligence. I understand and certainly agree with much of the concern, but I don't think there's any way to stop it. The guys and gals with the billions of dollars who actually run the world are dead set on steamrolling us all with AI-driven everything, including humanoid robots of all kind. While I certainly understand their desire to replace humans in the workplace with these things, I'm just curious, how do they expect us to be able to afford to buy their machines if they've put us all out of work?
2: While Lou goes out to meet the pizza delivery dude, you stay tuned for more Hard Drive XL.
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0: to know you.
1: Can't wait to catch him at Rockfest in July. The Pretty Reckless on Hard Drive XL for I Am Death. They're tour mates the last several years, AC/DC before that. The two groups will continue this year to be joined at the hip. The Pretty Reckless have been opening all of the shows the last few years on this power-up cycle. And I'm going to tell you straight up, I honestly believe this is the very last chance you are going to get to see AC/DC. If you do not catch one of the gigs in the States this year, you might be able to get them over in Australia. And after that, I doubt we will see their likes again on stage forever.
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Zach Wild joins me later tonight to talk Aussie on Deck. 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

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I'm also going to be getting a visit from a decidedly non-robotic person, Zach Wild. 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

0: 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Some folks include a note. This one reads, "Hi, Lou, your new Brutus Mania Beatles-related pick set is awesome. Hit me up if you ever want to trade band picks. Thanks." And this is signed by Martin, who wrote all the way from Quebec, Canada. So his picks are on the way back. P.O. Box 361, Arnold, Maryland, 21012.
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0: 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Some folks include a note. This one reads, "Hi, Lou, your new Brutus Mania Beatles-related pick set is awesome. Hit me up if you ever want to trade band picks. Thanks." And this is signed by Martin, who wrote all the way from Quebec, Canada. So his picks are on the way back. P.O. Box 361, Arnold, Maryland, 21012.
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0: Zach Wild of Black Label Society will join me in just a moment to talk Ozzy Osbourne on Hard Drive XL, where the word of the night is artificial intelligence, because there seems to be precious little natural intelligence left on this planet.
13: Yeah, here we go for the 100th time. Hand grenade pins in every line. Throw them up and let something shine. 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Find a new place to

0: Zach Wild joins me now on Hard Drive XL. What was it like for you backstage at the Ozzy Black Sabbath farewell concert?
1: Backstage, it was great seeing everybody, you know, like Alice in Chains, you know, seeing Mikey and then seeing Sean, you know, with Anthrax, with Charlie and all the guys and everything like that. And then, you know, just catching up with everybody and everything. You know, like when we watched Sabbath, Axl came down there, you know, when I played with Ozzy. And then he came, he was like, "Hey, Zach, what's up?" And I was like, "Axl, what are you doing, man?" You know, it sounded great, brother. And, you know, telling him Gun sounded awesome and everything, seeing Slash and everything like that, and Duff and catching up with the guys. But then I watched Sabbath with Axl and Barb and Mom, you know, on the side of the stage. So that was like pretty surreal, you know, and talking with Oz, you know, after that, you know, for the 2 weeks in between there before Oz passed away, it was just like, "Shaggy, we got to make another album." Like, you know, like, "No More Tears," when you were going through your Allman Brothers Skinner phase and everything like that. And he goes, "It's like heavy, but melodic, and we'll do. I said, "All right, Oz." I go, "Well, surely you must be kidding." And he goes, "No, I'm not kidding. And don't call me Shirley." So, you know, he loves Naked Gun as well. You know, so I figured we'd either be making another record in between while he's still doing all his, you know, his therapy and everything like that. And then, you know, who knows? Because it went over so well. Maybe Mom will book a, you know, Back to the Beginning once a year to give him something to shoot for and do it around the world. Do one in Australia, do one in Brazil, do one in Japan, do another one in America. You know, just do it all over the world. Yeah, maybe we'll take it from here. You know, I didn't think like, "Oh, man, that's the last time I'm going to see Ozzy or jam with him." You know what I mean?

0: arguably the greatest heavy metal song ever recorded. Black Sabbath on Hard Drive XL, Iron Man. Black Label Society before that, Name in Blood. Thank you to Zach Wild for joining me as guest tonight, talking about the vibe backstage at the Aussie Black Sabbath farewell show last year. Zach is not what I would describe as a warm and fuzzy kind of person. Well, he's certainly fuzzy, perhaps not that warm, but boy, oh boy, to see a guy like that so affected by the passing of his old band leader is just, it's pretty tough.
1: Roses are red, violets are blue. Poetry Corner is next with a man we call Lou.
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3: 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I'm sure the robots will be creepier whenever I'm out and en route. So prepare yourself for what's coming, a future dystopian hell, driven by advanced AI with robots the chief personnel.
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0: From his recently released album, The Great Satan, this is Rob Zombie on Hard Drive XL. I'm a Rock and Roller. Can't wait to see him this August at the Full Throttle Saloon at Sturgis.
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2: 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It's a phenomenal movie and certainly will make you think about what is definitely coming. 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

0: 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Some folks include a letter. This one is like 6 pages and begins, "Dear Lou Brutus, Happy New Year. Hope you had a good holiday season. 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A very good, touching, yet heartwarming card. I'm so thankful and happy I did get one." And then it goes on for a while, and it's a really nice letter. So thank you to Ellen Marie Munt. And we already have her stickers and pics on the way back. To get yours, P.O. Box 361, Arnold, Maryland, 21012. Include a self-addressed stamped envelope.
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0: The mighty Avenged Sevenfold to put the wraps on Hard Drive XL for the night. Until the next time, be sure to reach out to me via the Hard Drive Radio socials, Facebook, Twitter, and Instagram. 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Include a self-addressed stamped envelope to get free stuff back. Until then, I'm Lou Brutus, leaving you with the words of writer Dr. Hunter S. Thompson. A man has to be something. He has to matter.
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0: 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We can't prove it. 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

plumbers aren't blasting Bob Rocks. Grab a mop. Something's about to back up. Is that a Tootsie Roll? 92.1 Bob Rocks. Everybody.

0: 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Thank you very much. 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

Going camping in the Smokies? 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
5: Good morning, friends. Welcome to The Rock That Never Ends. This is 92.1 Bob Rocks. I am your Crazy Bob, host of the As of Yet Unnamed Morning Show. Hey, did you see that? There's a, let's see, where is this out of? A deadly outbreak of the rare hantavirus unfolded over the course of weeks on a cruise ship that sailed from Argentina towards Antarctica and then across the Atlantic Ocean, stopping at or near remote islands. Can you imagine being on a cruise ship and there's hantavirus? Which I think is spread by rodents. I'm not 100% sure, but just hantavirus sounds scary. Hantavirus, isn't that from like the movie X-Files? Didn't they talk about the hantavirus? I'm pretty sure they talked about the hantavirus, didn't they? I'm sure that's where I heard hantavirus on the X-Files. So of course it's going to sound scary. But can you imagine being on a boat trying to have a vacation? People are catching the hantavirus.
6: Attention, please. Attention, passengers. If you could just stay in your rooms and have no contact with anyone because we have hantavirus on our ship.
5: That's just crazy. When I was younger, I'd be like, man, I can't wait to take a cruise. I'm going to do this. I'm going to do that. Now it's like, weird. Weird. Plus, I can't imagine that going on a cruise is cheap these days anymore with fuel prices. I could be wrong. I don't know. I don't think I am, though. It's just hantavirus. Yeah, I'm going to start a... You know what? That'd be a great name for a racehorse. Hantavirus. Here's Finger 11, Bob Rocks.

92.1 Bob rocks music from back. I'm Crazy Bob. Hello. Holy moly. Allergies. You know, I will tell you this, though. Sometimes I like the way my voice sounds in the morning when I first wake up or when I first get here. It sounds nice and sexy and deep. And then, hear that crack? Then by about 9 o'clock, I'm like, hey, everybody, it's Crazy Bob. Coming up today, new rock with Hit It or Quit It, rock out with the clock out. Did you know the Morning Post? It just goes there naturally. Maybe I should have another sip of coffee. The Morning Post, did you know those things? And I've also got a chance for you to see Fozzie today. So make sure you're listening for your chance. Fozzie's coming to the Capital City Music Hall. With Spine Shark and Who on Earth. Next Wednesday, the 13th. You don't want to miss that show. It's going to be great. I've always wanted to see Fozzie. Never had the chance. Yeah. How do you like them pipes, baby? You like them pipes? I like them pipes. If you want to get in touch, 855-921-9200. And I hope that you do. 855-921-9200. Did you celebrate last night? Did you go out and have yourself a couple of margaritas or some tequila sunrises or some tacos or burritos or enchiladas? Did you stop at the mini mart on the way home and just grab yourself some tortilla chips and some liquid cheese and make yourself some nachos? I hope it was good. I stopped by. I've been craving tacos for like 3 weeks, and I finally went and ordered some to go. Went and saw my fine friends at Casa Agave, who were I will say they were busy, but they got my order, and I went home and had a couple of tasty and delicious tacos. Okay, not a couple, a few. All right, sue me. But I love that place. So good. So good. All right. Let's get back to it, shall we? Get in touch if there's anything on your mind. I'd like to hear how you celebrated yesterday. Here's Never Telling Sleep Theory. Break the Silence. 92.1 Bob Rocks.

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10: 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Today we're going to see hold on a second. Where'd it go?
11: My weather's gone.
10: I believe there's going to be rain today. That's Yeah, okay. I apologize. I found it. Today we're going to see a little bit of rain with a high of 69. Ba-dump. This thing always not work. I hate when that happens. A high of 69. There we go. Thank you. Thank you for that. let's see. Rain diminishing. A few showers this afternoon. Cooler. Tonight down to 49. Tomorrow we're going to see partly cloudy skies with a high near 66. Right now it's about 65 at 92.1 Bob Rocks. That was an epic fail. Epic. Dang. All right, we'll try to do better again next time. 855-921-9200. Checking the text messages in just a second right here on 92.1 Bob Rocks.

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0: 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If you'd like to get in touch. G-Mom Bob, always early, a night before. She says, good morning, Crazy Bob. Bob Nation, have a Coke and eat a crepe. I love the, or crepes. I like them. May 6th, that's today, is National Nurses Day. Got to show love to the nurses. Let's see, National Skilled Trades Day. You need those people, man. You need skilled laborers and skilled workers. Like welders and stuff like that, mechanics, construction folk. We need those folks. National Beverage Day.
1: You know what?
0: I'll drink some of that. My beverage of choice right now is coffee. Let's see, National Crepe Suzette Day. It's National Interpreters Appreciation Day. We need interpreters too. National Bike to School Day. Man, back in the day, riding bikes to school, just riding bikes in general. I don't think, do kids ride bikes like we used to? Man, back in the day, bikes were it. You got a nice bike. You didn't even have to have a nice bike. You just have one that rolls and works at 90% capacity. You were a king in the neighborhood. Yeah. I'm going to have to get my bike out. L.A. Bob says, good morning, Brother Crazy and Bob Nation. Have a great rest of your hope. Hey, roll off, Bob. Good morning, Crazy Bob. Bob Nation. Bob Nation. Happy Hump Day. Python Bob says, good morning, Crazy. Have a wonderful day. You too, Python Bob. Trevor Bob. Well, I'll be damn top of the morning, Daddy. And the Nation. Have a great... Wow. So aggressive. Whip her fat ass Wednesday.
2: Oh, Trevor Bob, you are so naughty.
0: 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All right. 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
4: 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It's actually not bad, although we may see some rain today with a high of 69. Thank you. Tonight down to 49. Tomorrow we're going to see partly cloudy skies with a high near 66. Right now it's about 65 at 92.1 Bob Rocks.

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3: 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And the facts are brought to you by the official gun shop of the as of yet unnamed morning show. Right here on 92.1 Bob Rocks, and that's, of course, our friends at SA Tactical and Outdoors in Shippensburg. 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

that you can see online at satacticaloutdoors.com. And don't forget, Mother's Day is just around the corner, so maybe get a nice little, you know, something and put it in a nice heart-shaped box, or because that's what love is. 43 West King Street, tell them Crazy Bob sent you, and get armed. Did you know that the only state that doesn't allow lottery ticket vending machines is South Carolina? The state government is debating a bill, even as we speak, that could change that. Did you know that more chocolate is sold at Brussels National Airport in Belgium than any other place in the world? They claim they sell around 4,500 pounds every day. You know, it's like those wacky Americans go, I got to have some Belgium chocolate. So as soon as they get off the plane or they're leaving, oh, I forgot to get some Belgium chocolate for my friend Cassie. Yeah. Did you know that there was a 90s teen comedy called Trojan War starring Jennifer Love Hewitt? Despite having a $15 million budget, it only made $309. $309. Ouch. It only played in two movie theaters and was pulled after 1 week. Well, that's why you make no money. The marketing budget was pretty thin, too, if I hadn't even heard of it. We got to look that up and do like a nice... A Bruin view somewhere. I'll see if I can find some info. Did you know that the first nationally televised NASCAR race was the 1979 Daytona 500, and it was the hit that made NASCAR because two of the leaders crashed near the end, started brawling, and got the country talking about auto racing. And finally, did you know that plane exhaust fumes kill more people every year than plane crashes? Wow, I did not know that. Do that information what you will. Be the life of the party and major friends with newfound knowledge. Buy a lottery ticket. Share the savings with Crazy Bob. Go to Belgium. Have some chocolate. Have a Bruin view and watch Trojan War with Jennifer Love Hewitt. Watch NASCAR. Try not to brawl at the end and stay away from plane exhaust systems. Here's Dayseeker, Bob Rocks.

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3: 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And share it with Crazy Bob. All right, get to the Bob Rocks Facebook page. That's where you will find today's Morning Post. And I was pondering life recently, and I thought to myself, man, I should have done that by now. I was also thinking that I've never been anywhere. Like, I really haven't. I haven't traveled. Never been to California. You know, never visited Washington State. You know, I haven't seen Mount Rushmore. So, today's Morning Post. What is one thing you wish you had done by now? Yeah, there are a lot of things in life that you could do. Some things you want to, some things you don't. Well, what is something you wish you had done by now? Get to the Bob Rocks Facebook page, facebook.com/BobRocksNation. And we'll check those out in just a bit. Right now, it's Godschmack, 92.1 Bob Rocks.

92.1 Bob Rocks, Eva Under Fire featuring Maria Brink. The name of the song, Villainous. I'm Crazy Bob. Today's Morning Post. 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Facebook.com/Bob Rocks Nation. What is something you wish you had done by now? There's some good ones here. I like these. There's only a couple, but I like them all. Let's see. Starting off with Kristen says, visited Ireland. Oh, my goodness. I'd love to visit Ireland. Yeah. Actually, I'd love to go anywhere. Spain, Mexico. but yes, I've had friends who have been to Ireland and they sent pictures and I'm like, Jesus, I need to go there. Plus, Irish girls with that Irish accent, or Scottish girls. Oh, that accent. I need to go. And I know they have like some big festival like every 2 or 3 years. And people book years ahead of time to go for it's like a singles festival or something. You can find your match in Ireland. Don says he wish he'd retired by now. I hope you can retire, Don. I don't know what your situation is, but I can tell you my situation, retirement, not in the cards. Mm-mm. No. I'm going to have to work until I'll probably die at work. And they'll just kind of roll my body out the door and say, oh, put it over by the dumpster. Somebody will come get it. and here's another one. Fraca says she'd wished she had gone to Scotland and Ireland by now. Nice. It's no Scottish crap. And let's see. Desiree says she wished she had bought land and a home. By now, I am 38. Let's all laugh together at that dream. That is, you know what? You could do it. You can do it. It's going to take some work, though. Because, and I'm going to go back to that argument. All these people saying, oh, the younger generation, they can't buy a house because they drink coffee and have iPhones. Which is stupid beyond all belief. Anybody who thinks that. It's because everything went up 800%, except for pay, which went up like 50%. You know what I'm saying? You know, the thing about you got to get kind of a side hustle or some kind of something. You know what I'm saying? It sucks. Unless you win the lotto, which I plan on doing because I don't have time for side hustles. But those are some good ones there, especially going to Scotland and Ireland. I'll give you one of mine. You know what one of mine is? I wish I would have gotten a tattoo by now. Here's Priest.

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0: Bob Roach on 92.1 Bob Rocks. I'm crazy about Bob Rocks. You hear that? That sound weird to you? Today's Morning Post, Facebook.com/Bob Rocks Nation or 855-921-9200. What is something you wish you'd done by now? Dr. Marley Bob to Surgery says, I wish I could have gone to Ireland by now, especially Kildare. Ireland seems to be popular with Bob Nation. Do we have Irish roots? Bob O'Reilly rocks. Bob O'Shanahan. Robert Riley Aloysius. Truman. Let's see. Big D Bob says, I wish I'd bought myself another Harley by now. Do you have one now? Do you want like a different one, like a trade-in, or do you want to have two? Or did you get rid of one and now you want another one? I feel that a little bit because I sold my motorcycle a couple of months ago because I want to buy a house for me and the cheering. But, yeah, I wish I wouldn't have now with gas prices. Seriously. I'm like, dang. It's like I have the worst luck with anything. Like I said, if there's ever a drought, I'm going to go to wherever the drought is and wash my car, and it'll immediately rain. Dr. Marley Bob to Surgery says, my family is from Kildare. Nice. Jedi Knight Bob says, I wish I could have taken over the government by now. Come on, man. For real, for real. And besides, who wants to be in charge of our government? This is a mess. You know what they need right now? I'm going to make some people mad. You know what America needs right now? A bunch of Latino women to come in there and just clean everything out.
1: Oh, you got to go. No, you cannot stay here. You go. I'm going to fix everything because you do not know what you're doing.
0: Just straighten everything out. Rob Bob says, wish you would have bought a house by now. You know, I feel that so much because I bought a house many, many moons ago and it was like my proudest achievement. I felt so good that I had finally bought a house. Then immediately I lose my job. My dog gets hit by a car and I immediately have to sell the house. It was bad. It was a bad time.
2: It was dark times for Crazy Bob.
0: But, yeah, I need to... I'd like to buy another house, but prices are just insane. Everything is weird. The world is on fire, but I'm keeping hope alive. Here's Foo Fighters, 92.1 Bob Rocks.

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7: 92.1 Bob Rocks weather today. Steady rain this morning. I don't even think it's raining right now. I don't know. It might be raining near you, though. If it is, be careful out there. Steady rain this morning. Showers continuing this afternoon with a high near 69. Tonight down to 49. Tomorrow we're going to see partly cloudy skies with a high near 66. Currently, it's about 63 at 92.1 Bob Rocks. Today's Morning Post. What is something you wish you'd done by now? So many things. Here's music from The Pretty Reckless. Oh, I'm going to crank this so nobody call for the next 3 minutes and about 35 seconds. 92.1 Bob Rocks.

White Snake on 92.1 Bob Rocks. I'm Crazy Bob. Today's Morning Post. What's something you wish you'd done by now? Apparently, Bob Nation has a thing for Ireland because everybody wants to go there. I got a couple of BAPs here. Storm Chaser WV Bob says he wish he'd invested more wisely. But, you know, can you? Is that a thing? I mean, we don't know what the future holds. I mean, if we could all go back in time, or at least some of us, we'd all put every last penny of savings into Bitcoin and then cashed out a couple of years ago. You know, so everything's a risk with when you invest, but I get you. Let's see. Brian says, pulled myself together after an 18-year relationship with a 10-year marriage on top and started living a happy life again. Being told by your wife to kick rocks so she could be in another relationship. Yeah, I feel you, brah. But you don't know these things. You know, you don't know the future, so... And everything that you've been through makes you who you are today. Just remember that. You're a lot smarter now because of that. I got you, though. Poor boy Bob says, wish I had done a supermodel by now. Thanks. You mean like a model kit? You can go get those anywhere. And besides, when you love someone, really, really love them, they are a supermodel. True story. When I am head over heels in love, they are supermodels. Let's see. Here on the Bob Rocks Facebook page, facebook.com/Bob Rocks Nation. Once again, what is one thing you wish you had done by now? Sandy says, had kids. You can still, you know, adopt. I don't know what your situation is, but it's not too late. Rick says, cleaned out my garage. Ah! Hop to it. That garage ain't going to clean itself, Rick. It ain't going nowhere either. Kevin says, have any sort of savings. 41 trips around the sun, and every time I build up some kind of savings, something life clears me out. Oh, I know this. Without question, I know this. That's why probably one of the many, many reasons I don't have a house right now. Stuff comes up, man. Life happens, and people aren't getting this paid like they used to back when they say, you know, whenever. Back in the day, a man could have a job, okay? Have a, you know, a house, two cars, a wife, three kids. And the wife could stay at home with the kids and teach them how to be productive citizens. Teach them how to sit down and shut up. And, you know, work on their social skills. And now, you know, is everybody's got to have two jobs. The TV is taking care of your kids. You know what I'm saying? Yeah. Yeah. I feel you, Kevin. Robin says she wished by now she had been to Italy. Oh, yes. Have some pasta and some vino. I'm down with that sickness. Here's a different one. Jeff says he'd wished he had traveled to Iceland by now. Do it. It's not too late. You might have to get a side gig. I actually was looking for a side gig myself. I was like, there's got to be a place around here that needs a dishwasher or something. You know what I mean? Not a lot of money, but at the same time, probably something I could handle. Not much more than that. STP 92.1 Bob Rocks.

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7: 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You know what I'm talking about? All right, we got some new rock here. I want you to give it a good listen. Crank it if you can. And as soon as it's over, you can just holler at me and be like, hey, Crazy Bob, that was great. Or be like, hey, Crazy Bob, I like that one so much. All right, let's do it. New rock on 92.1 Bob Rocks.

92.1 Bob Rocks, there it is. And now it's your turn to let me know what you think. The phone lines are open and clear. 855-921-9200 if you want to call or text. Also, you can send me a BAP. I'll be checking those out as well. So let me know what you think, and we'll talk about it after Days of the New on Bob Rocks.

0: 92.1 Bob Rocks. All right, let's see what you have to say about the new rock. Excuse me. I'm getting all choked up. All right, let's see. Yeah, starting things off with his royal juiceness.
1: It's Juice Bob. The juice is loose.
0: Juice Bob says, hit it, not bad. All right, Storm Chaser WV Bob says, I like it, hit it. There we go. Show Dick some respect. Bob says, that was a good song. I'll give it a hit today, crazy. All right. Thera Bob says, hit, simply. Cody Bob, perfect for a rainy day. Hit it. Happy coffee days. Is it raining by you, Cody? Are raindrops falling on your head? Does that mean that your eyes will soon be turning red? Crying's not for you, because you're not going to stop the world by complaining or stop the rain. I can't remember. Freaky Bob says, morning, crazy. I will quit it. Blackstone Bob says, hit it. Jedi Knight Bob says, hit that happy Wonton Wednesday. Boom, jigga, jigga, da don't. Let's see. Sunkiss Bob says, give it a hit, crazy, on hope.
2: Yay.
0: Rhonda Bob says, missed it. Have a great day, crazy. That's okay, because you can check it out this afternoon on Sloppy Seconds with Just Bob. Roll Off Bob says, quit it. All right. And Cody Bob checking in to say, yes, it is actually raining in Martinsburg. In the burg, he says. I don't think it's raining here yet. I'm sure it will. We could use it. I'm not going to lie. All right. You have spoken. You have said that you did, in fact, like the new music from The Nocturnal Affair. The name of the song, Oxygen. I kind of liked it, too. It had a weird vibe to it, but I enjoyed it. Uh-oh, latecomers. Shane Bob says, quit it, please. But that is canceled out by Sometimes I Wonder Bob saying, hit it. So it's still a hit. The name of the song, Oxygen, the band... The Nocturnal Affair. Hit it or quit it. Her weekdays, we'll do it again tomorrow. And like I said before, if you missed it, if you need to hear it again, if you like it so nice you want to hear it twice, check it out this afternoon with Just Bob and Sloppy Seconds. Or if, in fact, you think you need oxygen, and I think I do, I'll be honest with you. Here's music from System of a Down, Bob Rocks.

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1: The NHL champion Florida Panthers visited the White House last week. 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

0: 92.1 Bob Rocks Music from AC/DC. I am Crazy Bob. Good morning, good morning, good morning. It's 8:28. I promised you earlier a chance to see Fozzie live. They are coming to the Capital City Music Hall Wednesday the 13th. 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

92.1 Bob Rocks Music from Nirvana. I'm Crazy Bob. So check this out. There's a new AI program that is built, or it's made for you to build a digital version of your former partner. I don't know why, of all the people you know, it's your former partner, but what it does, you upload things like old texts, pictures, voice notes, social media posts, then AI recreates the ex's personality, speech patterns, and shared memories. The creators say it's meant for personal reflection and emotional healing, not for stalking or harassment. Well, yeah, I mean, on one hand, it's creepy. Anyway, on the other hand, you're creeping the AI version instead of the actual person. So, I don't know, that's a good thing, maybe. Critics worried it could create major privacy issues, especially since someone's personal data could be used without their permission. Still, some users say the AI versions actually helped them move on. One person wrote, "I was finally able to say everything I'd be hesitant to say, and it made me feel a lot better." That's kind of weird. Besides, I mean, if it's over, do you really want to talk to your ex? Yeah. You know what I'm saying? But, I mean, if it can be used to create your ex, can it be used to create other people? Like maybe a really good friend, you know, someone who you lost or something like that? I mean, that would be cool, because I have friends who have passed away and I wish I could call them. Sometimes I pick up the phone thinking I am going to call them. I'm like, oh yeah, I forgot they're gone. You know what I'm saying? That would be cooler than the other thing. You know what I'm saying? I don't know. I'd like to hear your thoughts on that. Weirdness. Weirdness, I tell you. All right. I do, aside from creepy news, I got good news. Stone Horses is coming to town. I'm only going to give you a couple of hints. We're going to have tickets. So that's going to be pretty exciting. It's going to be right there in Hagerstown. So make sure you're listening for your chance to win. We'll have all the details coming up. This is their latest, Make a Living, 92.1 Bob Rocks.

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6: 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By the way, if you're going down there, be careful. It's raining. Actually, it's raining everywhere. Well, at least it's raining around here. Be safe. Anyway, go see Hafer's Guns. Tell them Crazy Bob said what's up. Kicking things today off with Seether on 92.1 Bob Rocks.

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92.1 Bob Rocks, the latest from Shinedown is safe and sound. I'm Crazy Bob. And make sure you're listening this week to Just Bob. He's got your chance to win a pair of tickets to see the Toadies Sunday, May 17th at the Fillmore Silver Spring. 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It's all about the winning. Here's Linkin Park, Bob Rocks.

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92.1 Bob Rocks, Nine Inch Nails. We're all up in Rock Out with the Clock Out. I am Crazy Bob. By the way, you can join me tomorrow. I'm going to be at beautiful Meredith Park with the Flying Boxcars. I'll be there from 5:30 to 7:30. Don't forget, they're going to have 16-ounce domestic drafts and 16-ounce craft drafts, $4 and $6 respectively. So come on out and watch some baseball at one of my favorite baseball places. I love that park. It's beautiful. By the way, also, I decided to have a bonus morning post. If you go to my Facebook page, facebook.com/crazybobonair, an old picture came up in Facebook memories, and I was like, aw. And it was from the Sunset Bar. Remember the Sunset? It was across from the Del Mar. I think both of those are gone now. Anyway, you can tell me what song I'm playing there. You can look at the picture from many, many moons ago. Here's Falling in Reverse, 92.1 Bob Rock.

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0: Ozzie featuring Jake E. Lee. That was from the Jake E. Lee Bark at the Moon era. I'm Crazy Bob. Sadly, it's time for me to get on out of Cha. Is it still raining? I think it's still raining. Kind of a bit of a gloomy day, if you will. So take happiness and sunshine in your heart. Nasty Bob's coming in. She's got the shovel. So if there's something you want to hear, let her know. She'll try to get it on for you. Maybe she'll play some rainy day songs.
1: It's raining. It's pouring.
0: So listen for that. Also, she's got a whole nother hour of Rock Out with the Clock Out. Holy smokes. We'll give it to you all the time. So get in touch with Nasty Bob. She's pretty excited to come in here. I leave you with the latest from Sublime, which is cool but creepy at the same time because the singer sounds just like his dad when he was singing in Sublime. It's weird and freaky, but it's great. But still weird and creepy. You know what I'm saying? All right, let's do it. Until the sun explodes, 92.1 Bob Rocks. See you tomorrow.

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1: Architects on 92.1 Bob Rocks. Good wet Wednesday to you. I know it's the outside, but don't worry. I'm going to make it much better for you. I'm going to help you get through your workday. I've got the shuffle at noon. That is your request hour. You can get those requests to me 855-921-9200 or on the Bob Rocks app. If you're listening on the app, thank you so much for taking us with you. And what else was I going to say? Oh, congratulations to all the winners of the Godsmack tickets. If you were online, you won tickets. If you joined us, joined me yesterday at Jersey Mike's, you all were winners. Congratulations to Shannon. She's going to meet the band. And I don't think she's taking me. And it's okay. It's okay. You don't have to. This is your thing. And congratulations to that, to you, Shannon. Let's get back to rocking out their clock out. We've got some Metallica on the way. That'll get us moving. And here is Aerosmith on 92.1 Bob Rocks.

eventually end up in a padded room. Not because she's crazy, but because she's a safety hazard. Nasty Bob on 92.1.

0: The Offspring on 92.1. I'm Bob Rocks. I am Nasty Bob. And if you missed this morning with Crazy Bob, don't worry. Tomorrow, he'll have another chance for you to win a pair of tickets to see Fozzy on the Twisted Faith Tour. That's happening Wednesday, May 13th. That's next week. Woo! Capital City Music Hall is where it's going to be happening out in Harrisburg. And joining them is Spine Shark and Who on Earth. 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

Crossfade on 92.1 Bob Rocks. I'm Nasty Bob, and I need some shuffle requests. I got some great ones on the text line. I did see the Bappers out there starting to send some messages. I'm going to check them here shortly. So let me know what you want to hear for the shuffle, your lunch hour request, coming up right before noon. 855-921-9200 is the number in case you don't have that saved into your phone. I'm not sure why not, because that's what we do nowadays. So just click Bob Rocks and send me a message. Here's Van Halen on 92.1 Bob Rocks.

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Is that a Tootsie Roll? 92.1 Bob Rocks.

Mammoth on 92.1 Bob Rocks. I am Ness Bob. Don't forget, tomorrow is Thirsty Thursday at Meredith Park with the Flying Boxcars. And Crazy Bob's going to be hanging out there from 5:30 to 7:30. They've got specials on drinks, $4 for 16-ounce domestics and $6 for 16-ounce craft drafts. So go cheer on the Flying Boxcars as they take on the Long Island Ducks. And Crazy Bob will be hanging out there with some Bob Rock swags and some Maryland Lottery scratch-off tickets for you to win. So go check it out. Here's Fuel on 92.1 Bob Rocks.

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I am Nasty Bob. We're getting closer and closer to today's shuffle, your request hour. Alan Bob, I see your request on the text, or actually on the app. My bad. Woo. Thank you. And I think I'm going to kick off the shuffle with your request. 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Joel has got something out there, which I might need Bob Nation's help, because Joel is putting the request in my hands and just has one request that it's heavy. So if you're not thinking of something, if you can give me your heavy song, let me know at 855-921-9200. See what we can get on for Joel today. 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

0: We're not saying Nasty Bob is clumsy, but the studio chair now has a seatbelt. And the soundboard has an airbag.
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Temple of the Dog on 92.1 Bob Rocks. I'm Ness Bauer. Get ready to kick off the shuffle full of your requests. 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Start something. Like I said, we're going to start this with Alan Bob's request for Hell Yeah on 92.1 Bob Rocks.

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Alice in Chains on 92.1 Bob Rocks. I'm Ness Bob. We're in the shuffle. This is all about you and what you want to hear this hour. Like, I have some AC/DC coming up. And thanks to Cobobulated, just wanted some Danzig. So I kind of dug into my library and I brought up her Black Wings on 92.1 Bob Rocks.

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AC/DC on 92.1 Bob Rocks. I am Nasty Bob. We are in the shuffle. This is your request hour. I still have that heavy request that Joel needs, and I've got a lot of great ideas from Bob Nation. So that song will be coming up. And this one came from one of my bappers. Here's Papa Roach on 92.1 Bob Rocks.

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8: I love making you feel better with 92.1 Bob Rocks. It's Nasty Bob. We're in the Shuffle. I got some white zombie on the way, and I love how things come together. Joel had asked for a heavy song. Bobasaurus asked for a Corey Taylor Stone Sour song, and Superbad said, hey, heavy song, Stone Sour's absolute zero. So I think I got a lot put together with one song. So here you go on 92.1 Bob Rocks.

Got a song that needs cranked? 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It's The Shuffle on 92.1 Bob Ross.

White Zombie on 92.1 to Bob Rocks. It's Nasty Bob. We're getting through today's shuffle. Going to end it with some POD. And this one came in on the text line for Boruka, Bob. I hope you have a better day. Here's Metallica on 92.1 Bob Rocks.

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0: Foof. Oh, that's coming up. That was POD on 92.1 Bob Rocks. I'm Nasty Bob. I think I am. And that's going to end today's shuffle. Thanks for taking time out to send me a request. If I didn't get to yours, we can do it tomorrow. But we got to come up with a theme Thursday. And I think I have an idea. I'll give that to you a little bit later. But let's get back to it with the Foo Fighters on 92.1 Bob Rocks.
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I am Nasty Bob, and if you would love to advertise your charity's event for free, you can do it here with Bob Rocks. 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

Shinedown on 92.1 Bob Rocks. I am Nessa Bob, and I've got a traffic update. It looks like there's an accident on 81 North in Maryland by exit 1. The accident is happening, and the shoulder is blocked currently. And this is backing up all the way into West Virginia. So that's 81 northbound. So if you're getting towards the Falling Waters area, you're already seeing it, and it's just continuing to back up further. So Martinsburg, if you're heading up into Maryland, you need to slow down when you're getting closer to Falling Waters, because traffic is slow and stopped all the way to the exit 1 in Maryland on 81 North. If you have any updates, let me know at 855-921-9200. 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

0: If your welder doesn't listen to Bob Rocks, those welds could lead to uneven stress, increased risk of cracking and potential failure, ranging from leaks to catastrophic collapse due to defects like lack of fusion, porosity, slag inclusions, or undercut, compromising structural integrity, especially under load.
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Workday rocks with the only person who needs a helmet when she combs her hair. 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

Alien Ant Farm on 92.1 Bob Rocks. I am Ness Bob. It looks like 81 North is still running slow at exit 1 in Maryland, and it's heading all the way back towards Falling Water, so please be safe. And 11 there by Falling Waters is starting to back up too towards Marlow. So, and of course, 11 on Williamsport is also backing up, trying to get around the mess on 81. So please be safe out on the roads. If you have any updates, let me know. And I just realized there's a pair of tickets that I would like to give away. I've been giving away all week. It's the Toadies at the Fillmore Silver Spring. They're playing next week, May 17th. That's a Sunday at the Fillmore Silver Spring, along with Local H. If you would like more information or to purchase tickets, you can go to livenation.com. But if you would like a chance to win these tickets to see the Toadies, along with Local H at the Fillmore Silver Spring on Sunday, May 17th, well, text me right now. Give me those tickets, Nasty, to 855-921-9200. Here's Pierce the Veil on 92.1 Bob Rocks.

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Sleep Theory on 92.1 Bob Rocks. I am NessBob, and it's time for me to head out. I am still waiting to hear back from my winner for the Toadies tickets. If I don't hear back, I might just have to go ahead and pick another one, because I'm getting out of the studio here. And the voice of Just Bob is up next. He's going to keep the rock flowing for you. Have a great afternoon. I said about Theme Thursday for the shuffle tomorrow. I was thinking women, the queen of rock, because Mother's Day is on Sunday. So I'm throwing that one out to you now. Think about it, and we'll decide tomorrow during Rock Out with Your Clock Out. If you have something else, you can hit me up on the socials, Nasty Bob, on the Facebook or Instagram. So you can do that. And if not, I will talk with you tomorrow. Have a great afternoon. Please be safe out there. If you, again, are traveling 81 North, there is an accident at Exit 1 in Maryland at by the Williamsport, and it has everything backed up to falling waters. Both 11 and 81 is not looking pretty. So please be safe out there on the roads. It looks like there might be some rubbernecking going south, also crossing over the bridge there from Maryland into West Virginia. So please be safe, and I will talk with you tomorrow. I'm going to leave you with some Ozzy on 92.1 Bob Rocks.

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Nirvana Smells Like Teen Spirit. 92.1 Bob Rocks. Good afternoon, one and all. This is MRX, just Bob. Rock resumes now. Ice Nine Kills, Twisting the Knife.

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And the music you blasted in your parents' car because yours start is on 92.1 Bob Rocks.

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Rise Against, Savior, 92.1 Bob Rocks. I am Just Bob. Be listening with me tomorrow. I'll have your chance to win a pair of tickets to see Toadies Sunday, May 17th at the Fillmore with local agent Vandaliers. 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Right now, Volbeat, New Rock Now, 92.1 Bob Rocks.

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I said, are you gonna be my girl? 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Really wanna make you mine. 4, 5, 6, come on and get your kicks. Now you don't need a

Jet, 92.1 Bob Rocks. I am Just Bob. Join Crazy Bob Thursday, 5:30 to 7:30 p.m. It's Thirsty Thursday at Meritus Park as the Flying Boxcars take on the Long Island Ducks. 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

0: 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And that maybe there's really something wrong with Crazy Bob. 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
1: More than you dread yard work? In 90-degree weather.
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To whom it may concern, Bob Rocks has in no way been created or altered by AI. This level of foolishness cannot be faked. 92.1. 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

That's Creed on the Rage on 92.1 Bob Rocks. Just Bob here. Rage is your 45 minutes of uninterrupted rock for your ride home. And it rolls on now with The Warning. 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

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And the music you blasted in your parents' car because yours start is on 92.1 Bob Rocks.

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Now you do what they told you. 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

car is a piece of junk. Too expensive to repair, and you can't afford a new one. 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
1: Did you know the Dallas Cowboys were the first NFL team to make nachos popular at their stadium? Howard Cosell ate them and talked about them during a slow Monday night football game in 1978 before the rest of the NFL really got on board. This is Howard Cosell. This is delicious. What we have here, corn chips, deep fried with cheddar cheese on them. And someone cut up some jalapeno peppers. 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

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We're going to wrap up today's Rage with something with a little energy. How about some Power Man 5000 for you when worlds collide?

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92.1 Bob Rocks. 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I'm just Bob. My time has expired. And so I am obligated to relinquish control of the mothership to Lou Brutus. Hard Drive XL kicks off at 7. Have a fantastic up night. And I'll be back with you right here live tomorrow at 2 p.m. I leave you with Billy Morrison and Soul. 92.1 Bob Rocks. Stay fresh, Jeff Bags.

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2: 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Welcome aboard.

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Now you do what they told you. 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

0: 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They don't make much, so please, clean up after yourself.
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0: Green Day doing it Wednesday style on Hard Drive XL with belated birthday wishes going out to their founding bass player, the great Mike Dirnt. Anyway, I'm Lou Brutus. Billy Morrison is joining me as a guest tonight. I am also going to be chatting with one of my favorite human beings, LaJon Witherspoon of Seven Dust. Elsewhere, it's all about the movies, The Rant, Poetry Corner, It Came From the Web, all about the cinema. I also have some excellent films in screen time that are movies about movies. Because, you know, the world isn't confusing enough these days.
1: 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More HD XL with Lou Brutus after this.
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12: 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I mean, creepy, but me too. We've got your telepathy right here. 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
0: Direct from the great state of Iowa, where the corn grows high and the women will hurt you. Hurt you bad. In the best of ways. Slipknot on Hard Drive XL.

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This is Brent from the band Shinedown saying congratulations and happy 30th anniversary to the incredible Hard Drive.

0: from their forthcoming new album, 8, that is Shinedown on Hard Drive XL, Safe and Sound. Of course, you and I don't need to wait that long for some excellent new rock albums. This week, we are getting Vindicate from Black Veil Brides and Born to Kill from the legendary Social Distortion. I'm Lou Brutus. All of those bands I've mentioned have upcoming tours, all of which are selling tons of tickets. Most of the concert tickets and festival tickets sold in this country go to rock, with a large portion of that going to hard rock and heavy metal. Meanwhile, a lot of pop and hip-hop tours are being canceled from lack of interest, and yet the media fawns all over that crap. Tell me why that is.
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2: 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First up, the epic tale of the porn industry in the 1970s and 80s, Boogie Nights, directed by Paul Thomas Anderson. An incredible ensemble cast is led by Mark Wahlberg, who plays the amazingly endowed porn star Dirk Diggler. As a matter of fact, if you stay for the very last shot in this film, your eyes will fall out of their sockets. Heather Graham, Julianne Moore, Burt Reynolds, Philip Seymour Hoffman, John C. Reilly, Don Cheadle, William H. Macy. What a cast, what a film. You'll need a shower after it's done because it's so sleazy. From 1997, Boogie Nights.
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